0: utfordringen. 7 sanger på 30 sekunder.
1: Ja, vi klare for en spesial utgave av sangutfordringen i dag. Duran Duran spiller i Norge på fredag, Unity Arena på Fornebu. Vokalist Simon Le Bon, som med oss på linje fra London og har også sagt seg villig til å prøve seg I sangutfordringen. Are you ready, Simon?
2: Let's have a go.
1: We have picked 7 songs from the 80s, 90s, and maybe the noughties. And you, Simon, have to guess the title of the song.
2: Okay.
1: Are you ready?
2: Ready.
1: And this is song number 1.
2: Billie Jean.
1: Yes. Michael Jackson's Billie Jean. Next song, Simon.
2: Let's Dance.
1: Yes. David Bowie's Let's Dance. Did you know David Bowie?
2: Yeah, knew him well. But our relationship went through different stages. You know, he wanted to have a fight with me once.
1: Wow.
2: But that's a whole nother ball game, as my wife would say.
1: Was that for real?
2: So let's carry on with the game.
1: Okay. Song number 3, Simon. And you have 21 seconds on the clock. So you're doing very well here. This one. 10 seconds on the clock, Simon.
2: No, is it Sade?
1: No, it's Phil Collins.
2: Oh, is it?
1: Yeah.
3: Oh,
2: I've run out of time.
3: You run out of time.
2: Is that Something in the Air Tonight?
1: Yeah, it was in the air tonight.
2: Come on, let's do the other ones anyway.
1: Yeah, sure.
2: I want to find out if I can just get them.
1: I think you know him as well. You remember this one? 10 seconds on the clock.
2: I'm over the time. I don't know. Who is it?
1: It's Elton John.
2: Is it Elton?
1: And it's Nikita.
2: Right.
1: Nikita with Elton John.
2: No, I wouldn't have got that.
1: All right. But
2: give me another one.
1: Another one. Let's just jump back and we have that. All right. And the next one, now we're at the 90s.
2: Yeah.
1: So what is this song called?
2: Yeah.
1: It's the Backstreet Boys.
2: Oh, yeah. Is it something?
4: You are.
1: Sorry?
2: Da, da, da, da, da.
4: The one.
2: Oh, I can't remember. I don't know the name of it. I know the song, but I don't know the title.
1: It was I Want It That Way.
2: I Want It That Way.
1: Yeah. You want another one?
2: Go on in.
1: Next one.
2: That's George Michael, Careless Whisper.
1: Yes, that was George. And the last one, Simon?
2: Yes. Is it Scrubs?
1: Yes. Wow. TLC, No Scrubs.
2: Yeah, No Scrubs, that's it.
1: Quite impressive. But you didn't get Elton John.
2: The old geezers I can't get. Elton, Phil Collins, they're just too old for me.
1: Well, I think it was quite impressive, especially the last one, No Scrubs with the TLC. So thank you for taking the 30-second song challenge.
2: And it was the 130 seconds challenge.
1: Yeah. So we're looking forward to see you in Unity Arena. That's the place, October 2nd.
2: Yes.
1: That kicks off the autumn tour. What can people expect?
2: Let me tell you, it's a Duran Duran show. Bring your dancing shoes and your best spirit, because we're going to have you up and at it. Dancing, shaking, singing, and having the best time of your life.
1: Well, thank you so much for your time, Simon. And see you on Friday.
2: See you then.
1: Ah, var ikke det gøy? Vokalisten I Duran Duran, Simon Le Bon, som altså tok sangutfordringen på Radio Norge. Har du lyst på billetter til konserten nå på fredag, så kan du vinne det og penger I neste runde av sangutfordringen om en time. 16.20, da spiller vi igjen. 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

0: That don't impress me much. 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
1: Let's have a go.
0: We have picked 7 songs from the 80s, 90s and maybe the noughties. And you, Simon, have to guess the title of the song.
1: Okay.
0: Are you ready?
1: Ready.
0: And this is song number one.
1: Billie Jean.
0: Yes. Michael Jackson's Billie Jean. Next song, Simon.
1: Let's Dance.
0: Yes, David Bowie's Let's Dance. Did you know David Bowie?
1: Yeah, knew him well. But our relationship went through different stages. You know, he wanted to have a fight with me once.
0: Wow.
1: But that's a whole nother ball game, as my wife would say.
0: Was that for real?
1: So let's carry on with the game.
0: Okay. Song number three, Simon, and you have 21 seconds on the clock, so you're doing very well here. You know this one? 10 seconds on the clock, Simon.
1: No. Is it Sade?
0: No. It's Phil Collins.
1: Oh, is it?
0: Yeah.
1: I've run out of time.
0: You're right out of time.
1: Is that Something in the Air Tonight?
0: Yeah, it was In the Air Tonight.
1: Come on, let's do the other ones anyway.
0: Yeah, sure.
1: I want to find out if I can just get them.
0: I think you know him as well.

0: this one? 10 seconds on the clock.
1: No, I'm over the time. I don't know. Who is it?
0: It's Elton John.
1: Is it Elton?
0: And it's Nikita.
1: Right.
0: Nikita with Elton John.
1: No, I wouldn't have got that.
0: All right. But
1: go on, give me another one.
0: Another one. Let's just jump back and we have that. All right. And the next one. Now we're at the 90s.
1: Yeah.
0: So what is this song called?
2: Yeah.
0: It's the Backstreet Boys.
1: Oh, yeah. Is it something?
2: You are.
0: Sorry?
1: Da, da, da, da, da.
2: The one.
1: Oh, I can't remember. I don't know the name of it. I know the song, but I don't know the title.
0: It was I Want It That Way.
1: I Want It That Way.
0: You want another one?
1: Go on in.
0: Next one.
1: That's George Michael, Careless Whisper.
0: Yes, that was George. And the last one, Simon?
1: Yes. Is it Scrubs?
0: Yes. Wow. TLC, No Scrubs.
1: Yeah, No Scrubs, that's it.
0: Quite impressive. But you didn't get Elton John.
1: The old geezers I can't get. Elton, Phil Collins, they're just too old for me.
0: Well, I think it was quite impressive, especially the last one, No Scrubs with the TLC. So thank you for taking the 30-second song challenge.
1: And it was the 130 seconds challenge.
0: Yeah. So we're looking forward to see you in Unity Arena. That's the place, October 2nd.
1: Yes.
0: That kicks off the autumn tour. What can people expect?
1: Let me tell you, it's a Duran Duran show. Bring your dancing shoes and your best spirit, because we're going to have you up and at it, dancing, shaking, singing, and having the best time of your life.
0: Well, thank you so much for your time, Simon, and see you on Friday.
1: See you then.
0: Ja, det var gøy. Tidligere i dag, da vokalisten i Duran Duran, Simon Le Bon, var med i sangutfordringen, men han burde ha tatt Elton John. Og Phil Collins? Ja, han klarte ikke det. Det var litt rart. Vi gleder oss til konserten på fredag. Takk for at du hører på Radio Norge. Her Madonna. For inspiration.

on a warm summer's evening, on a train bound for nowhere, I met up with a gambler. We were both too tired to sleep, so we took turns of staring out the window at the darkness till boredom overtook us.

car is automatic. It's systematic. It's hydromatic. Why, it's a greased lightning.